0: You'll be my first man, and honey, I've made up my mind. 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

0: Attention, please. 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The local temperature is 15 degrees centigrade. 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

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Miss Angie, when you get here, no pay. 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And then see a double fra when you may Eddie Achemino. See the trust to a war, but so me a memo. But isn't your maid, your dear Beduni? Twenty 2026 I shiny more. Your maid at Dimino home of a fee. A boy who buy a walk, what dear singing name. Now, dear between some pimpins, we are in the four. They are the Yaka say. Eja uzu, eja no pay.

0: the four baby brenner a born on a tree upon some abaco, a ha, a mind and a radio, your conco, naposum, you know, naposubaco, name, some for a more bed to catch in ye.
1: Good morning, Lord.
2: In the morning,
0: and nay, a bosomia, a considered chatter, a war, may bosom in no more, which is a considered be a chatter, bosomino, a near country for Asia, a tree, babu, and como, and in there, and near some for a year, a do, a papa, a do, and an ope, yummy admire, and no ever be de babu, and pence, and pence, and you know more feed you know, and higher.

Hey, my friend, yeah, Papa Amoa, Mr. Amoa, one day we re, sister say one of pay, Mamunina, channel pay. Meaning, say, Munina, more term kuchua, and there more barbitie, yen como chichin, a far barbo, pins and pins and wing, yene, yen papa, edu, and intino, more feeding the higher, and you may chino, a beshe, yen program, no, I say. Miss Denny, my good morning, and pay. Suffolk, I channel pay, or no, you're a Munina channel pay. 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

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And Tiano and I am Papa Obejibre. 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Who free free outside the Audi 0711 Becker home. 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Now, so call Hakosham for so unquadia and for so be hunby. Now, when young for so and now Kakoshe, now Kohe a grown a sedia, a si cordia, a busia, the moon is a boony puppy bree, a woho. We be quite gracia and for so a woe a grown a sea and no Kakoshe, now a barbeca. And this Anna etier, Prince and Benzia be you, who shed the papa a woman, a busia be natcha a wumpa.

0: do I say? I said, well, can I eat in that tea and then quiet woman? She wanted to clean you. Then you, because I'm sure. By Bacroma 1986, or no, or pretty young, or did a proper be two, as a two, as a photon. Now, but it was in photon, no more prison, you ran home. Then, did a system of dissidents, the more for a shock, kind of old cigar, or as a barber, she never invested this law. Did a system of dissidents, Namib Bah, Samina Catao, Namba, maybe yet, or because I want to want to be. Then, Bidru Han Kroma, cigar, babbling in, Nam Yeti. It is my turn, no, need it, Bunyo Canal, or Venendin. Now, the Bayano, what to be about, on the Enscroma, what is the first MC? Now, a mere Ocasati Casam, that's where you go with everything. To be one, as Sunday MC, they've been working up, since the corporation. Now, one day, you call Patty B, and I'll be so can say, Papa, what was your friend Edu? It is your gun, a friend, George Edu, a boxer. So only MC, no chat. The next party there is Samba Kromano, or can I call you, ma? You call Patino? Santa Ramagan, we have a question, find a fine dear boy. Before our kind jacket, a key or cut over any jacket, they say. Now we call Patina, and a word before my soul. It's a boy saying now, perhaps I'm so bad, eh, or should be any, or farm or party be. No saying, Cossa, a say, no, I'm a trance. Mr. Catchapo, or OMC, who you cut up. Tibetan of Abente Bobachi, or can I kind of be trouble in your soul? And you are Castle Candy, because such a category or can't have any part of the so Minion Kumar was all such part so. Now, who are hitting your corny? Just some more canoe in a photo where a gas is so sisu. Maybe be a Sakrawa, which is a crown. And some of them at the Gamamoya in your different pay, but will be able to say, Minion, the source of any particular. The second sacrifice is about some can come in your room, but Opicia, well, Sakara. The gas are some occurring, and there were cuts apart of behalf and so forth. Yes, Yeah, na da wa man so no this was osofo ba osofo penin to ba e osofo le no osofo ba ku so ba e so no aye ofre e je no na yin na onya no som no ye ka no me ko mo subi me work as 5 we romani na 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
1: Yes, yeah, that's it. Yeah, na quite mine in Yaminshrao, and na quite mine a dinner day about a chosen year program. So, Bishop Brenner and Bodon Crown Pounds in my enum.

0: And then quite just say, and a young papa, and yes, you
1: and so rouse him, say,
0: yeah, said the address, I'm the canoe. So now Bonnie Moon as a one sacrawagia and quite ye biara and the whole
1: amount.
0: And it is no question puffy. So what ye is you di and Nasa Oshiasi Nasa one sorry bewa on the floor.
1: And
0: as a woe banach you.

0: engine for so be a woman, baby be a baby of the say. A crystal sum a to a peno, and I'm going to see a my crystal sum and fear. Yanka who says, Naya Wobanachi.
1: And I'm a crane when it's here, and in the crane he and tea. The refim red,
0: that's all Jim Quanas and car. A young quad year by Copa, as any Nankanya Missumo air fool. And yes, see, I am quite you, Juma.
1: But I know by a got up on it. When you pay a penny,
0: and you bray a sacre,
1: and I'm
0: see a cosua, ye hear say, nay, ye sorry, ye hear say, nay, ye sorry. Ninchina, say, oh, hear say, Nasa Okun and him now can't who so bonny are. And I may no coffo. So bet ye free near in Tin Yaho, Nania, Yayan Yano, or the Enfonso, a free
1: ain't.
0: In this Aquano at the Ho Emma Ubia. And you don't for Zoom, and I saw near Maho, so now to Musano. Now the Sa Nasa would do qua, why be sa who? Bisa Jose, what tomb for Zoom? Now you Christian, what tomb for Zoom? Now one say I'm more chibium. None your tomb, Musana, Chino, who is a Danu drawn in a bay pana. When you are dear, I say, I
1: know. I
0: am a boy of homodins, a brevia, a becumaco, your name. Yamasuma ya brabo a sunny a ne a stroke

And you want save forever save, no dear. 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Ibra ya obi hun kwan de momo din ase e be koten na ye hwe ase a ibetimi asori.

0: Yeah, Papa, you do. I'm say, ubi enya ma ye na then I would de so so.
1: Yo, and yet.
0: If I'm saying, ne, the only actually, I can't say, emudaho.
1: Amen. Amen.
0: Yeah, sana, media, mihuno, say, emuda, my main fadi about me. So, good morning. Bacho dia afa ya fanu no onyum ne radio no na wonti free telephone no mwana ye ne dia she I hire o manga na radio.
2: Good morning of amo
0: morning eda chini bacho u radio no uti free mu a I hire ngakra u betwe ho free ho anka e beboy morning
2: eda chini bacho ai
0: na ke eda yinti u
2: Me ba me ba me do mo no. Na contribution to even a message in a day, it will more have
0: it. Yeah, we bet you.
2: Aha. Na same criminal. A mate, I just say, or no bar, grow woman, and numb and crater, same thing, money, the Nukura situation. Bim. A young prayer, in lady, what dance, you say, the nipper, assuming I missed it for a year or so for the Japania, nothing. Probably the right game in Hassi, nothing, yeah, those the senior school crying, senior school in Nepaya. Even one more cry school, and you are mobile, you know. Who knew home right, I say, almost your mother, we are, I was said, almost I call Ghana. 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But in the back, nothing, marine crew, nothing, on Pesa will be quiet. I was say, for Pepania. 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
2: Good morning. 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
1: Oh, upon patch on me patch on me patch on Quessy,
0: or Chilem,
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2: 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It is you say, and you may be with your horn money pay.
0: I
2: 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And then maybe the whole of my son is Rabana in Huji, Ghana Cross, or do what the echo did assault them. Now we register particles for more people now since I am our dear. But we shall call up, call Ghana Mulemakore. Unless said that Dana Muba sent more idea of the register, say to you a little. And then maybe the whole man is legalistic. But the echoing answer said the Okayano, Udipadia. Unyami, Efron, our fear, sir, and himself, so what kind of war is like, so also, and kind of papa, any idiom. Name of a basset, mana, or man in running, ya sisana, ya mummy and tea, bossacra, nay, come cacra, Edamidassi, Yamisha,
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0: Kaza.
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2: Welcome to Eritrea. May I ask who and where you come from?
3: I am from Italy. Thank you for welcoming me.
2: So, how long have you been in Eritrea?
3: We arrived past Tuesday. So, it's been a week today.
2: A week. So, I think that you are in the best months that you could ever be in Eritrea. This is 24 May where we celebrate the Independence Day. And this is the carnival. How are you celebrating this day?
3: So that's why actually we choose to came here. We are a couple of video makers. Okay. And we are shooting a documentary about the Italian presence in Eritrean culture. And we chose to come here in May just because so we could also celebrate the feast. And, you know, and I have to say it's really touching how... You know, these people go in the streets and it's full of colors, it's full of noise and music and...
0: Harai, kubrata hathathalti, talianawi yu bwishtaha garaatiyu na gataamiya ma'altana tanna tarahibu gannisu hijwuz ma'tsamadab min tarikhan talianawi yu nabirtran tayi kadam gawru niyaram yu madabu 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
1: No, I had an interview, not you two.
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0: My mics are screwed
2: and
0: up.
2: His always sound best. You know what, man? I'm gonna say something.
0: Hey, yo, L.
1: You got something to say?
2: Man, no.
0: I thought you was about to tell him off, man. What's up?
2: Man, I'm gonna tell him what I feel like, man. 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

0: Attention, please. 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We are about to land. The local temperature is 15 degrees centigrade. 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
1: Okay, all you people in radio land.

0: 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Forever!
1: Karen? For how long?

Is someone listening? Okay. Let me tell you the story of that guy. First you loved, then you promised, was losing control, crazy night.